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I'm Smitty. 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

Halsey on Cities 97.1, uniquely Twin Cities. I'm Smitty. I usually try and do my Italian lesson so Duolingo doesn't bother me while I'm doing my show. But I forgot today, so I'm going to wait for the commercial break, and then I'll be learning just a little bit of Italian. I'm not very good at it yet.

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I'm Smitty. Somebody gave me a sparkling water earlier today and I brought it in the studio. Terrible idea because I keep thinking there's something like scratching on the walls. No, it's carbonation. You know what else? I got a burp, but I can't do that. I'm working. It's been 24.

0: City's 97.1 welcomes two amazing shows to U.S. Bank Stadium this year. Bruno Mars is going to be there this coming Wednesday, May 13th, and Ed Sheeran coming through August 15th. 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

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I'm Smitty. When we're not hanging out on the radio, we can hang out Instagram, TikTok, Threads. I'm at Smitty on Air. My DMs, they're open 24/7. Anytime you want to reach out, I'm there. I mean, I might be sleeping, but you can still get to me.

Well, hello, it's Zach Dillon. Well, would you look at that? Happy Friday and happy Mother's Day weekend. If you're a mom, hey, you rock. And to the mom in your life, they rock. We couldn't do this thing without moms. And hey, how about this? 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
1: Fun frontman Nate Roos getting back together with his former band called The Format. We got a brand new album from those guys, and they're touring it this year. It's called Boycott Heaven. You're going to like it. I'm Smitty. 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
1: 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Our colors will fade eventually, so if our time is running out, day after day, we'll make the mundane a masterpiece. 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

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I don't always remember to get my sleepy time ready and bring it to work with me because, you know, my show ends at midnight. 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You'll thank me later.

Well, hello, it's Zach Dillon. Well, would you look at that? Happy Friday and happy Mother's Day weekend. If you're a mom, hey, you rock. And to the mom in your life, they rock. We couldn't do this thing without moms. And hey, how about this? 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

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But I usually do it before I go to work, not today, but it's bugging me today.

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Well, hello, it's Zach Dillon. Well, would you look at that? Happy Friday and happy Mother's Day weekend. If you're a mom, hey, you rock. And to the mom in your life, they rock. We couldn't do this thing without moms. And hey, how about this? 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

I've never seen Pink live, but I am headed to Vegas next weekend, so maybe I'll get to see some acrobatics, though I don't think they sing like Pink does while she's doing all of her stunts. It's City's 97.1.

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I just might see that one live. It's new music from Bruno Mars. He's going to be here on Wednesday. 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

Well, hello, it's Zach Dillon. Well, would you look at that? Happy Friday and happy Mother's Day weekend. If you're a mom, hey, you rock. And to the mom in your life, they rock. We couldn't do this thing without moms. And hey, how about this? 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

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I'm Smitty, leaving you for just a few hours. 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

Hey, it's Zach Dillon. Happy fishing opener for half of Minnesota, and happy big shopping day for the other half. 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Oh, and go Wild. Big game 3 tonight. 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They say

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I'm Smitty. 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

Great to buy new music from Noah Kahan. He's going to be in Arnak of the Woods touring his brand new album that's also called The Great Divide. 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I'm Smitty. 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

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Happy fishing opener for half of Minnesota, and happy big shopping day for the other half. 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Oh, and go Wild. 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

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I'm Smitty. 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

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Bruno Mars going to be there this Wednesday, May 13th, and Ed Sheeran coming through August 15th. 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

Hey, it's Zach Dillon. Happy fishing opener for half of Minnesota, and happy big shopping day for the other half. 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Oh, and go wild. 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

City's 97.1, Uniquely Twin Cities. I'm Smitty. Getting out of here, reminding you to win $1,000 starting again Monday morning, 9 a.m. And reminding you to win those train tickets. You've got keywords to text in and win those all weekend long starting next hour. And they happen on Sunday, too. And I'll catch you again on Monday on City's 97.1, Uniquely Twin Cities.

I am Toby Knapp on City's 97.1. Somewhere in the Twin Cities right now, there's somebody driving around Lake Harriet pretending they're totally over that person while literally playing the playlist that they made together on repeat. Somber.

Teaching opener for half of Minnesota, and happy big shopping day for the other half. Keep listening here all day today and tomorrow on the 50s to win tickets for Train. Oh, and go wild. Big game 3 tonight. 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I could

0: Tilby Knapp on Cities 97.1, where this weekend we want to get you in to see Train, Mystic Lake Amphitheater. It's a brand new place. Looks amazing. It's August 9th. If you want to go, text the keyword NOTE, N-O-T-E, NOTE, to 51881. You could see Train with a pair of tickets. That's NOTE. Text it. I can't speak. Text it to 51881. Guaranteed human. You could win a pair of tickets to the show. Confirmation text will be sent. Standard message and data rates apply. Good luck. 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

If you're into this, here's a feel-good story for you. 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Community gardens across Minneapolis and St. Paul expanding this spring. They're going to help families get fresh food. They're going to bring neighbors together again. It's the little things, they say, that make a big impact, and they're going to try. It's Cities 97.1 and Lincoln Park. It's

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Live music. C's 97.1, uniquely Twin Cities. Toby Knapp is my name, and I'm here to remind you that you can grab these tickets to see Train in the next

It is Mental Health Awareness Month, and as such, I thought I would point out that we need to do our very best to fight anxiety, to fight being stressed out. Hear what I did there, 21 Pilots, City

0: Hey, it's Zach Dillon. Happy fishing opener for half of Minnesota, and happy big shopping day for the other half. Keep listening here all day today and tomorrow on the 50s to win tickets for Train. Oh, and go wild. Big game 3 tonight. 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

97.1 uniquely Twin Cities. Hold on to this moment right now, just a little bit longer today. The weather, the people, the music. 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

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Coming up in just 20 minutes, I've got tickets to see Train when they come to the all-new Mystic Lake Amphitheater in August. All you have to do is listen for that keyword. I'll give it to you in just 20 minutes. 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

Zach Dillon, happy fishing opener for half of Minnesota, and happy big shopping day for the other half. Keep listening here all day today and tomorrow on the 50s to win tickets for Train. Oh, and go wild. Big game 3 tonight. 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Looks like

97.1 Uniquely Twin Cities. It is time. You've got a shot right now at tickets to see Train when they come to the all-new Mystic Lake Amphitheater August 9th. All you have to do is text this word, KEYS, to 51881. That's KEYS. 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

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I'm Barbara Kay. I've got Sister Hazel coming up next. Green Day on the way. And then later at 3:50, more tickets to see Train when they come to town in August. 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

It's Zach Dillon. Happy fishing opener for half of Minnesota, and happy big shopping day for the other half. 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Oh, and go wild. 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

0: 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I'm Barbara Kay, and all weekend long, we are giving you a chance to see Train when they come to the all-new Mystic Lake Amphitheater August 9th. And your next shot at tickets happens in just minutes. 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

0: Thanks.
1: You've got a shot right now at tickets to see Train at the new Mystic Lake Amphitheater August 9th. 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

Hey, it's Zach Dillon. Happy fishing opener for half of Minnesota, and happy big shopping day for the other half. Keep listening here all day today and tomorrow on the 50s to win tickets for Train. Oh, and go wild. Big game 3 tonight. 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

0: 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I'm Barbara Kay. Train comes to the all-new Mystic Lake Amphitheater August 9th. We are giving away tickets all weekend long, and your next shot at winning happens after you hear Alex Warren. He's next.
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Oh, and go wild. 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

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It is time. You've got a shot right now at tickets to see Train live at the all-new Mystic Lake Amphitheater August 9th. 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

0: Now with even more variety, you are listening to Cities 97.1, uniquely Twin Cities. I'm Barbara Kay, and coming up next, I'm going to give you one more chance to see Train. They are coming to the all-new Mystic Lake Amphitheater August 9th, and I'm going to give away these tickets after you hear Bruno Mars. He's next.
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My way out tonight, I'm going to give you one more chance to see Train when they come to the all-new Mystic Lake Amphitheater August 9th. 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